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2: Do I so I go on?

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I'm a jack of phone number, they ghost you. 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Kumatingaza, kumatingaza. She answer in your falapa. I got her from Osaka, from Nigula, and she looked up and she looked up.

happened to music until we lost him was Mac Miller. If you know, you know. Mac Miller was dropping some major jams. Yes, we're gonna drop one of them shortly. And I want you to be, you know, to be one of the people that enjoy this. 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All right. 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All right? Yes, sir. Good morning going out to you. How you feeling? Are you rocking Nikes this morning? Nikes on my feet. That's the jam I have on cue right now. How are you doing? You okay? You sure you're okay? Let's get into it right now. Don't touch this Mac Miller. This is Nikes on my feet. BRB, don't touch it.

0: My feet. Good morning going out to you. Welcome to the show once again. If you just join us, I just want to say it's a beautiful day to be alive. 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Gambling can be addictive. Bet responsibly. It's not for persons under 18 years. This ad has been vetted and approved by the Gaming Commission of Ghana. My people, what's going on? How was your night? I love to hear about it. Welcome to the show once again. This is the experience I want you to be a part of. So yes, connect with me live on 020-2222073. What's going on?
1: Barry, today bad day plan for me, Barry. Oh, I lost one militant. Oh, I lost Charlie. One soldier called Makati. He couldn't survive the bullet of Ozimo, men of high authority. He couldn't survive it. He fell down to the bullet. Our condolences to his family at Wager. Makati, yeah, till we meet the other side, man of high authority. Sorry for you, bro. FTR. But anyway, the mountain for move, that one, duly. Either it rain or there no rain or today, for move the mountain to Chippewa. Ghana must work. Yes, sir. Good morning, sir.
0: If you've lost anybody, we're with you. Our condolences are with you. That's a man like, you know his name, David Nimoxford. Charlie, sorry for your loss, my brother. All strength. Big up going out to every single one of you. I've got a message, a very long one for that matter. What Mr. Atibo Charles Crosby has sent me, I can't read it. It's like, Charlie, I wonder what kind of conspiracy. I don't know what's going on here. But if he sends me a regular message for today, that would definitely go through. So yeah, 020-222-2073. Where are you tuning from? Where are you listening to me from? Greetings, Brownberry, please. We want to wish me love. Baby mama Hannah McCarthy a very happy birthday, telling her that I love her so much for coming to my life with two baby girls. It's my pleasure to wish her more happy returns on my way to workshop. Tools inside Ashama, Tulaku downside, repping Ashama. Shale, bless it. Big up yourself, man. I appreciate you. And happy birthday going out to Madam Hannah McCarthy. Yes. For blessing you with two baby girl. Come on, Tools is the main man. Now the night was perfect. Love the weather. Good morning, Brownberry. Hashtag we day for each other. Absolutely fact. That's coming up from Nanesi. Where are you tuning from? How are you checking? Salute King. He's probably checking from somewhere in Tema. His name is Dr. Red Kanya, the original. Special good morning, please, Brownberry. This is Don Blazy from Ashama, but big up to all Malcolm workers as well as butchers. That's me checking everybody in who's officially checking. Now we're in for grabs on the real way of doing things to accommodate real fam of a kind. Master mixing and blending of masterpiece to rain on the natives. Very own Brownberry and Danny Achisa. Shout outs going out to Mary Madrista. Big up yourself, man. I appreciate you for connecting. Real quick, a couple of things before we get back into the music. One of them is that Samsung Ghana is recruiting campus ambassadors across tertiary institutions, and we would like for you to be a part of that, all right? 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Good morning, going out to you. It's been a while. 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You know those little moments that make home feel like home, right? 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I'd like to say special morning greetings going out to man like 007. 007, what's going on, my brother? I hope you're well. Shout outs going out to Kofi as well. Sharif, how you doing, my brother? I hope everything is good. Yes, sir. Real quick, we're going to get into stories making the rounds. Good morning, Barry. Loud, inside Tema. Okab, you okay? Good morning, Brown Barry. In fact, the weather this morning is at Shy Hills is too much. What's going on at your end? Show them is the name. So my light even went off at a point, and I had no idea. Yeah, because the weather itself is already... Normally, if the light goes off, the heat will wake you up. But this time, I was awake for so long, I didn't even realize the light was off. Because the room was just cool, calm, beautiful, feeling great. Come on. So yeah, it's good on my side. I love it. Big shout outs going out to everyone. Hey, what's going on?
2: Good morning, Brown.
3: Yesterday was terrible. The night was wet. Ataya passed the mom in Guinea to the west.
0: You see, when I was playing that instrumental from Mac Miller, right? I was like, I need some dope ass people who can rap to, you know, to spit a couple of verses and flow crazy. And George got the message. So yeah, George do something small for me, you understand?
2: Good morning, Brown.
3: Yesterday was terrible, the night was wet. Ataya passed the monk in Guinea to the west.
0: Is it type? It type as a monk in Journey to the West. That monk did type as everybody. Kojo Naruto, active, I see you. 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You find it. Now we're going to get into that jam. You know, Wayne Lowen is on it, Wiz Khalifa is on it, Imagine Dragons is on it, as well as Logic is on it, Ty Dolla $ign is also on it. Shale is one of those songs that have done magically well and grown beautifully. Yes, sir, it's called Sucker for Pain. How's you doing, man? You good?

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0: We had to play music coming now from last minute, as big as Nathaniel. Good morning, going at you. This is Rise and Shine. How are you feeling today? You're good, right? You sure? Send me a message. 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
0: Good morning, going out to you. This is Rise and Shine. How are you feeling today? Like I said, we're going to get into certain stories making the rounds real quick. Before we get into that, they say when life throws you lemons, you do what? 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We're also in Tema Community 1. We're inside Junction Mall as well as West Hills Mall and also in the Achimota Retail Center. We're at Circle at the VVIP station. We're also around Odor Rice, La Paz. You can find us in the Star Times building. We're in Kaswa at the Takoradi station, where Dakuman Junction or Doko Main traffic lights. You can also find us in East Lake on Baoleshi Road, opposite Allied Oil. We're also out of Accra as well. So yes, call us today on 0544019552. That's 0544019552. Take advantage of this today and do exactly what you must, okay? Yes, call us alternatively on 0594091122. That's 0594091122. Okay, good morning, going out to you. Who's in the news this morning? I'm sure your favorites are in the news. Ghana is in the news a lot lately. We have a few international shows. You know, some of our great about to go, you know, have some performances outside. This month of August, this coming month of August is going to be crazy. It's going to be very interesting. It will be good, you know, for us to update you on all of that. Mic check 1, 2, 1, 2. One of the stories that's making the rounds this morning is a video. It's a video that is out there. You know, let me read the story. Trevor Noah is facing mixed reactions online after appearing in South Africa's latest international tourism campaign titled Don't Stay Within Tell You. In the advert, the comedian highlights some of the country's biggest global names, including Charlize Theron, you know, Black Coffee, even Elon, you know, while encouraging tourists to visit South Africa. While many South Africans have praised the campaign for its humor and global appeal, others have criticized its timing, arguing that promoting tourism while concerns over xenophobic attacks remained in the spotlight is sending the wrong message. I'm in the studio with Mr. Reggie Red. Charlie, what's going on, bro? How you feeling? How you feeling?
9: It's been a hectic one. I think there are some parts of Accra that didn't have lights this morning. I haven't been able to confirm the reach. I woke up, I hadn't charged my phone, so I woke up with no power, no lights, I had to sort myself out. Yeah. But luckily, I was able to, I think my brother had his power bank, I got some power, I sorted myself out, and I'm here. But yeah, this morning was interesting. No lights, basically. No lights anywhere. Yes. But aside that, the Trevor's video, I'm actually amused by it because of how it's funny. Like it skips the whole issue that's happening right now.
0: Yeah,
9: I think throughout the World Cup, I was actually also amused by how SuperSport and most of the South African segments for FIFA football and recaps, did not highlight the issue at all. In fact, they played around it, or it just refused to address it at all. Mm-hmm. And it looks like that is the MO for those who are celebrities in the country, especially when they are promoting the country outside.
0: Okay.
9: Because they all avoid it, they don't mention it. I mean, I think it was a week or two ago that we were actually having a conversation about the fact that Trevor would be the most likely person to say something about it. He said one comment and they didn't touch it again.
0: Okay.
9: And amusingly, here we are, weeks later, on an ad that is promoting foreigners coming to the country.
0: Yeah.
9: And no mention of it at all. No mention. And then I also pointed out something to you. Me, it's my observation. Yeah. I don't know if people will agree, if you agree. But throughout the entire ad, everything was promoting white foreigners come. I did not see any black tourists in the entire video. And when I did see black people, there were only two instances, when he was talking about traditional Zulu and in the scene where he had a maid behind him.
0: Okay.
9: Those were the only times I saw black people.
0: That's actually... Me personally, like, you know, there's something you do sometimes. So, visit South Africa. Has spent a lot of money in promoting the SA outside. That's all they do. And they've done it over a period of time and they focused on the continent.
9: Mm.
0: I'm in the space, I would know that. They focused primarily on the continent. They've been, in fact, there's a travel to SA billboard probably in Accra still at the moment. And they've done that, you know, religiously over a long period of time. And, you know, SA was becoming the biggest destination. For me, last year I did SA twice. And I was going to do SA about four times this year. But right now, I don't know the state of affairs. Because I don't know how you're going to be promoting Cape Town, Durban and Joburg. Durban said, we don't even want to go there. Like, but the thing is that I feel like they lost a lot of money by allowing their people to run wild. Then I'm thinking to myself, if they come back, what's the best way for them to address it on a global scale for people to feel satisfied? What should they do? What would they have done for it to feel like, oh, they finally, you know, taking time to address it? As I'm speaking to you, Ghana is about to bring back about 1,000 people, right?
9: Mm-hmm.
0: From SA. And I hosted somebody from SA last week. I think I was mentioning that to a very big woman. She was telling me that, no. You know, once you have your papers and you have this and you have that, everything is good. Do you get it? So I think for them, they're looking at just making money from tourists coming to their country.
9: Mm-hmm.
0: Don't come and share bread with our people. Go back. Like, they want you to actually go back to your... They want you to come and spend 2 weeks. Bring your dollars. Bring your foreign currency. Come and spend money and leave.
9: And go back home.
0: And I think they're trying to stick to that script.
9: Mm-hmm.
0: Then I'm also asking myself that if they were to come out and apologize or try to address it, will I ever be satisfied by whatever they will say? Do you think you'll be satisfied?
9: No.
0: What can they say to justify what's been done so far?
9: At this point, nothing. And they're not even trying to say anything.
0: Me, personally, if I know that no matter what I do, Charlie, I can't satisfy... Because what do they have to do?
9: Mm-hmm.
0: What can they do to, you know, on a global scale to make everybody realize that, oh, okay. Oh, they are sorry. Oh, they are sorry. Nothing. Because Jacinta Gofi wake up tomorrow and drop a video. She'll drop another banger. And once she drops the banger, that's a marketing budget gone to waste because Jacinta decided to do a video.
9: You saw the last banger?
0: Of course, it was a big one. Since Zimbabwe or whatever, something.
9: My government and history teacher has not done well.
0: No, they've not done well. So, to be honest, to be fair, to me, based on the way my mind is working right now, I mean, you should talk me out of it, by the way, if you're listening and you have superior points. I think they can't really do anything. I wonder what they will do.
9: Mm-hmm.
0: The best they can do is to sell to us how beautiful their country is.
9: Mm-hmm.
0: And that video by Trevor did an amazing job at it.
9: Exactly.
0: It did an amazing job.
9: At some point, I was debating whether it was AI or not. Like,
0: no, it's legit. It is that good. And the person that wrote the script, oh my God. that's an amazing team. So yeah, they are doing this. Let me know your thoughts on this as well, to be honest. Let me know your thoughts. I'd love to hear what you think about this, to be honest, man. And that's what you also get for having global icons. Mm-hmm. You see, every day, yesterday I was with my people and I was complaining about the fact that Ghana is about to chop a very straight bullet. We don't have a lot of international icons as a people. If something were to happen and we needed certain people that globally, the world, you know, that appeals to the world beautifully. Like Trevor is such an amazing talent. A lot of people love Trevor Noah, you get me? If we were to come and speak for, you know, he has come out to speak for SA. Of course, his podcast has been lined beautifully. Who are the people that we have as a people that, you know, if something is going on, we need some, you know, positive PR, they can stand in and let the blue be a bit, you know, less tough.
9: I'm racking my brain. I'm not finding it. I don't think we have. We might have people with Ghanaian lineage outside, but even that, I don't think a lot of people are aware of them. Like, we have Boris Kujo.
0: Berima Akufo.
9: Oh, yeah.
0: No, it's not why you realize.
9: Like, that one, yeah. It's not even like you would have to call him and tell him to come. But people who, like, their eyes are already here. I mean, I don't know if a lot of people are aware of Boris Kujo and Martha Freeman.
0: The thing is this, right? This is the thing. We have a lot of people like that. Mm-hmm. Have we owned them?
9: No.
0: Have they, you know, because Ghana has a lot of free publicity. Mm-hmm. I'm not going to make this a Ghana bash, but it's fine.
9: Yeah, because at least Boris Kujo has come here before. I doubt Freeman has come here before.
0: They do. Like, we always have, we have a lot of names. Ghana has a lot of names that love Ghana, that give Ghana free PR. But for me to say that it's a deliberate thing that, you know, people sat in a room and, you know, had a board meeting. So we're going to get this 10 people globally who, you know, who represent us. Mm-hmm. The smartest thing we've done in recent times was giving Aisho Speed a Ghana passport. Mm-hmm. That one said, we now were bashing against it. Yeah, but see the amount of PR he's done for us, even in this World Cup time. Mm-hmm. But we just sit there. Yeah, let's continue. 0202222073. Welcome to the show. The power outage is making life so unbearable. Situation get worse. What the hell is? It's coming up from Madrid. Madrista, thank you. Hello, good morning. YFM Gaddafi, I start from Teshin on Guys. I'm sending my shout outs to my uncle, Mr. Broomfield. Do play a tipo in Bishley. This is Gaddafi, I start. Come to is a dilome. Also, there's a message here. Good morning, Brownberry. Please help me wish my mom Abina Genoa and Sir Mampon Ekwepim a happy birthday. God bless her in all her endeavors. Thank you very much. Big up going out to you. So some of these things, when you do it, you should always add your name. So because right now, I don't know who I'm reading from. And I've said it 100 times. 43 minutes past the hour, there's another story I'd like us to take a look at. Netflix has officially released a trailer for its highly anticipated 3-part documentary series, Mourinho, offering fans an intimate look at the life and career of Jose Mourinho. Now, the series follows his journey from his breakthrough with FC Porto to his trophy-winning seasons at Chelsea, Inter Milan, Real Madrid, before exploring his return to Madrid this season. The documentary also features exclusive interview with football greats, including Sir Alex Ferguson, Didier Drogba, Frank Lampard, Zlatan Ibrahimovic, and Iker Casillas. Directed by Joe Pellman and produced by Academy Award winner John Betzek, Mourinho promises behind-the-scenes access and a closer look at the man behind the special one persona. Now, the 3-part series premieres globally on Netflix on 11th of August 2026, with a newly released trailer already generating leads, loads of excitement. Charlie, how you feel about this one?
9: I'm excited. I'm sorry for if there are any Tottenham fans listening. As a Chelsea fan, I'm very excited because they are going to focus on the Porto-Chelsea-Milan run. I haven't seen any mention of the Tottenham run But if it's not passed, yeah, I mean, you guys, you were mean to him, so you understand. But I'm excited to see it. His journey as a football manager is amazing, especially when you watch the things that have to be said about him when he first started in Porto. Mm-hmm. It's amazing things. And then at Inter and Chelsea, when they talk about how this is the man, like they all give this vibe of, this is a man I want to follow. This is a man that's to bring out my greatness. Right now, a lot of players just, I mean, in general, not even just football, a lot of people don't really have role models. But he was that personality, that individual that in football and nowadays in life, people look up to him like, I want to be great because of this man. So I'm very excited to watch it for learning purposes, especially.
0: He's done extremely well. Good morning, going out to his 45 past year. We're going to get into more music shortly. There's a lot of stories in Ghana that's just Charlie, the stories in Ghana, man. Some of them, one of them just makes me very sad. So sad, I don't want to even discuss it. But we'll get into that. Okay? 020-222-2073. We're going to get into one of your favorite songs at the moment. Well, yeah, we have to. It's very important. It's key that we actually get into this one. So if you just join the experience, BRB, don't touch it. This is a big one.

0: 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Good morning, going out to you now. On the 22nd day of August, Jerry Ashinyo, that's one of Ghana's finest and most daring comedian, is set to actually take center stage on, you know, at Alliance Francaise. His latest comedy special is titled Only Fans. It's happening at Alliance Francaise. You should be a part of that. If you're a comedy lover, if you love entertainment, if you're an Abontan citizen, if you're a fan of pure Ghanaian entertainment, come out and get ready to be entertained with stand-up comedy like never before, featuring other great Ghanaians. Comedians are going to be there. We're talking Clemente Suarez, Jacinta, Papaya Atemli, you know, Uncle Kubi, Lexi the Comic, Coach PJ, Parrot Mao, General Ntatia, MJ the Comedian, Al Phenomenal from Togo, Ojo, also Efia Barcelona, Ebenezer Jumor, Jeffrey Naughty, among others. To get a ticket, standard tickets are going for 150, plus one tickets are going for 250, premium tickets are going for 300 Ghana cedis. And yes, you can just dial *203*121*91#. I'm going to slow down and give it that one more time. That's *203*121*91#. 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

Small God, Tiwa Savage, Crazy Arthur. Let them know. I want you to let your people know something today, okay? If you were to become the boss, you know, where you work, for a whole month, right? What are some of the changes you'd effect? This is part two of what we did on Monday. Monday, I asked you if you were, what your office could do to make going to work on a Monday exciting. A lot of you came and said very interesting things. We're flipping the script this morning. When that script is flipped, and you become the boss, let's get creative at your workplace for 1 month. What new rules would you introduce? That's my question for you this morning. Gotta let them know.

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9: Charlie, I stress.
10: Oh, senior, what be the issue?
9: Bro, another one caught up in again. I nearly get them this time. Charlie, the over 1.5 messed me up.
10: Oh, Charlie, sorry. But wait, you don't get refund for your loss?
9: Nah, bro, that thing's half day. You hear some before?
10: 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Them they call them soccer chance.
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10: 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And when it's full, you will get your stake back times 3. Come see my bets.
9: Hey, Charlie, this be interesting, oh.
10: I know, right?
11: Soccer Chance rules are simple. Bet on any of your favorite soccer league games with odds of 1.30 and more. The total number of games should be 10 or more. Now, here's the catch. 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This advertisement has been vetted and approved by the Gaming Commission of Ghana. Bet responsibly, not for persons below the age of 18. Gaming can be addictive.
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8: 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Funny thing about your problems, they ain't mine. Staying up through the late night. 20 seconds to game time. Getting religious with it. Time crossing these state lines.

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0: Ladies and gentlemen, boys and girls, we have done 44 minutes of uninterrupted music for the first hour of the mid-morning radio show right here on the Big Y 107.9 FM. My name, of course, Mr. Reggie Reg. Mike, Ace on the Airways, Ace on the Mic, Ace on the Airways. Doing this alongside the Verb DJ Ganj. We're about to give you a mid-morning experience like none other. It is Wednesday, of course, 29 July 2026. And because it's Wednesday, well, we are having crushes on all the female artists that we can think of. Woman Crush Wednesday. The playlist is going to be women-centered. 0202222073. If you want to tell me something, you can tell me that right now. Of course, we are live on X as well at Y1079FM. Now, you probably did not notice, but every single song that we've played for the last 45 minutes are new ones, right? New tracks, new songs doing the rounds. But 1, 2, 3, 4, 5, about 6 of them, can't get to see of Tyler. No, actually 5 of them, right? I don't know why I was adding Reach Out to it, but Reach Out is a new one by Victoria Monet. Sure, AJ is going to hear it and also going to love it. I love the song. Benny K and RC also dropped a new one this Tuesday, number one. And I also added that to the playlist. Ganj and I added that to the playlist. Game Time also in there by, of course, Future and Tyler. It was one of the songs in the playlist for the FIFA World Cup 2026. And the song in the background, Crazy of Me, Tyler. Before them was Kiss and Fairy Tale, all coming out of the A-pop album that she released last week, Friday. 0202222073. If you loved all the old... I don't know what I was about to say, all the old songs, but if you loved all the songs that we played for this first hour, just let me know. Let me know which one is your favorite, all right? Benny K, number one with RC. Reach Out, Victoria Monet. Game Time by Future, Tyler. Fairy Tale, Kiss, and Crazy of Me. All by Tyler from the A-pop album. Let me know. But I gotta put you on a couple of things real quick. Of course, I gotta pay some bills. And let me talk to the women and, of course, the gents who are able and love to take care of their women. Now, make sure you come to Duffy's Health and Beauty for a wide range of quality products for your use. 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There is your Hema Feminine Mixture, which relieves menstrual pains and improves menstrual flow and improves vagina dryness and libido in women. There's the Duffy's Feminine Cleanse, which will prevent unpleasant vagina odors and rejuvenate the vagina walls by making it firm and tight. There is also the Duffy's Healthy Glow Shower Gel that's available for various skin shades and will improve your natural skin tone. There's also the Duffy's Acne Cleanser, which clears pimples and rashes and improves skin issues. The Duffy's Black Spots Cream clears black spots on the face and skin and improves body scars. Duffy's Hair Growth is for rapid hair growth and it will help grow your hair edges. 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They also have resellers all over the country. You can call Duffy's Health and Beauty on the following number: 0596-611-277 or 020-749-1414. 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And you can also find them on Facebook and on Instagram at Duffy's Organics.
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0: 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The short code is *789*710#. 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
8: 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We have about 6 minutes to wrap up the first hour of the show. But before then, we need to play you a lot of good music from women because it is Wednesday and we are officially having a Woman Crush Wednesday.

Not of course, Players by Coi Leroy. And you're tuned in and we locked onto the big Y. We're also live on XRY 1079FM. Those of you who don't have lights right now, Charlie Iharu. Because honestly, when I woke up today, I slept a bit late and I depend on my alarm to wake me up sometimes. So if even I sleep at 2 a.m., I know that to 4:30, Reggie will wake up because alarm is on 4:30, 4:35, 4:55, 5 o'clock. You know, that kind of thing. You put it on repeatedly so that it will wake you up. Unfortunately, I didn't have that, so I woke up around 5:15. No lights. No power on my phone. My power bank was also dead, so my brother actually had to hook me up with his before I could get power, before I could see what was going on. It looks like it's a general light out. Some people are saying it's nationwide, but apparently some places have lights. So if you have lights, just let me know. 0202222073. If you don't, also let me know. Let's see how far this one is. Officially though, let us know and then we will let you know, because that is how we do it. But real quick, let me put you on a couple of things before I go into the ward in 2 minutes from the BBC at exactly 10 a.m. Now, Blue Jeans Energy Drink is that drink for high performance and endurance, and it will make your ward exciting with every single sip, all right? Blue Jeans is the energy drink for the bold, it's for the dream chasers and the party lovers. So whether you're chasing goals or staying up till mama calls, Blue Jeans will keep the vibe going. Now, Blue Jeans is made for your comfortability as well, just like your favorite pair of jeans, in case you're wearing it right now. And it isn't just a drink, it is a lifestyle. There are no limits, just bring the spark. 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The first one is 0208-128-190, and the second one is 0550-010-000. Right. Jump on that right now, get you some Blue Jeans. And big shout out to DJ Sugar. Yes, see, he was getting him some Blue Jeans energy while we were at a Honeysuckle Laboni for game night. It was awesome, by the way. 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We are located at Madina Junction or Madina Zongo Junction, at Temakom Tiwana Junction Mall, at West Hills Mall, at Circle at the VBIP Station, opposite Telecel at the Odo Rice area, and also at La Paz, at Kasu at the Takoradi Station, at Dakoman Junction or Doko Main Traffic Lights as well. You can also find them outside Accra, at Takoradi, Tamale, Sunyani, Shredro, Breku, Kumasi, Ho, and Kuvuridua. Now, for inquiries, let me give you the number to call. It is 0544-019-552. Again, at 0544-019-552.
and they have a separate number you can reach them on, 059-409-1122. I'll take that one again, 059-409-1122.

0: Now we're quickly going to jump into the world in 2 minutes from the BBC. When we come back, more music and more of that mid-morning vibe. 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
1: BBC News with Danielle Yaovietska. A pro-Iranian militia in Iraq says at least 20 of its members were killed in US-Saudi airstrikes in a further escalation of the Middle East conflict. The PMA is integrated into the Iraqi armed forces. The attacks came after Iran said it had targeted a US airbase and command center in Jordan. Rescue workers are racing to find survivors of a strong earthquake which hit Kumamoto in southern Japan on Tuesday. Efforts are focused on two locations, a paper factory and a shopping mall. China has accused the US of protectionism and trying to suppress Chinese companies by banning imports of humanoid and quadruped robots. Washington says these carry unacceptable risks to America's national security. The Russian Security Service has issued an international arrest warrant for the founder of Telegram. Pavel Durov is accused of failing to remove material used by the Ukrainian security services and by extremist organizations. Ukraine says it's hit two more Russian oil refineries in early morning attacks. The Ryazan facility, southeast of Moscow, is one of Russia's biggest. A nearby warehouse of the giant retailer Wildberries was also set alight. Firefighters in southern France are still working around the clock to contain wildfires in the Gironde region while bracing for another day of challenging weather. Temperatures of 40 degrees and dry winds are forecast for later on Wednesday. The authorities in Ghana are working to restore electricity after a major outage hit large parts of the country. The blackout has affected the capital, Accra, and much of the northern region, including the city of Kumasi. The power utility blamed a fault on the national grid. Wildlife officials say Nepal's tiger population has doubled over the past decade thanks to habitat protection, anti-poaching patrols and prey management. The latest census counted 429 endangered Bengal tigers in Nepal. BBC News.
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0: Well, you headed there on the world in 2 minutes from the BBC. It looks like Accra and some parts of the northern region are facing some electric or electricity issues. So wherever you are, just hang on tight and they are working on it. Hopefully by the end of the day, we should have power. But if you started the day slow like me because you didn't have power, at least we're thankful that you were able to find something in your wardrobe that you could wear that you didn't have to iron. And also, let's pre-iron, all right? This one, what has saved me is I pre-ironed and put it back. So yeah. I had two pre-iron shirts I had to choose from in the dark. That was actually funny to me. That was very, very funny. But I'm sure a lot of you are going through it right now. You don't have a power. You might not have been able to make calls, or you are trying to call someone who is unresponsive because they do not have power. Do not worry. Like they said, it's being worked on. Hopefully by the end of the day, it should be back. But again, it is the mid-morning radio show right here on the Big Y 107.9 FM. Mr. Reggie Reg, DJ Ganj. You have us till 12 p.m. And I have Rella from Dodua saying that, yes, it's still... Okay, so you just sent another text. So Rella initially sent a text that power is still off, lights were still off. But now power is back. Luckily, when your battery percentage was 10%. Saved by the bell. 0202222073. Let me know how your situation is right now. And if you want to have a conversation with me, just send something. Let's talk about it. His Majesty says, still locked down in the White Lounge Gardens, loud and clear. This is Tema C9 at 5th Avenue Street. Salute Tema, salute YFM. Hashtag the mid-morning radio show. And Gaddafi also sent a long message giving a couple of people some shout-outs. Tekpo Razi, Jack Moore, Ian Morey, Alhaji Rahman Okante, and Mauto Geto Jigbe. Mr. Wiles and Shine. Hey, who is Mr. Wiles and Shine? If not for the fact that you sent it to the mid-morning radio show, I think you were trying to say Mr. Rise and Shine Brownberry. But yes, Mr. Wiles and Shine in Teshinungwa Estate. Okay. Song in the background. Ava Max, Maybe You Are the Problem. keep them coming. 0202222073. And let me give some woman crush shout outs already on here in the studio. So a big shout out to Mary, who has just come back. She and Sakina and Eugenia went to MX24 with Vintage Ghana Man Ajili Vidako so that they could talk about the We Day for Each Other campaign. It's something that we are still doing right here. So do not worry if we haven't reached out to you. We have compiled all your numbers. A number of you have reached out to us. We've seen your messages. We will be reaching out to you very, very shortly. And also, Exhibit Baba, I saw your message. We will be reaching out to you. Also, to the Shout on Y group, a number of you have compiled or come together so that you could take some donations. Looking forward to seeing when you come into the studio next week. And also, again, a big shout out to Mary, Sakina, and Eugenia, because they did a lot of amazing things last week at Mensa Saba Hall. And also, a big shout out to the Mensa Saba Hall executives, specifically Nanaya and Deborah and Esther. Well, I'm calling them because they became my favorite people. But a lot of women are doing amazing things. So if you're a gentleman and you are not showing love to women, I don't know what to say for you. Or I don't know what to say to you. Because women are showing us that they are powerful, and I love the energy. And that is why we're celebrating them right here on the show for Woman Crush Wednesday on the Mid-Morning Radio Show.

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is your Yeah. We're gonna go jam with Lali and Lola at Alliance Francaise on Saturday. 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

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Now, guys, don't forget Traffic Convo. We're asking you, if you had everything you wanted but nobody to share it with, would you consider yourself successful? Send us a text on 020-222-2073. I'll be reading your messages right after this ad, so you have just like a minute or two to send your messages in. All right, so don't forget 020-222-2073. If you had everything you wanted but nobody to share it with, would you consider yourself successful? This is a drive of your life. I'll be back right after this.

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2: Yeah, what's up?
3: Yeah, I know. It's hard to keep up, but we ain't slowing down.
4: All right, guys, welcome back. So, yes, Traffic Convo today, we're asking, if you had everything you wanted but nobody to share it with, would you consider yourself successful? So, I want to ask Kes. What's your take on that?
5: Yeah, of course. I'll be more successful because I'm not sharing it to anyone, so it's plenty safe. if I'm sharing, then it's reducing. So if I'm not sharing, then I'm more successful, not just successful. You're actually more successful because I'm not sharing. So
4: you're maintaining the
5: wealth. It's still success, like, whether I share it or not. So
4: yeah,
5: it will be their loss. They should be around so I can share it.
4: Wow. I think if I don't have anybody to share it with, I won't be happy, honestly. I won't be happy because...
5: You'll find people. When you have money, people find you. You don't even find... They find you. Somebody will find you when you have the money. When you're successful, somebody will find you.
4: Here's the difference for me. I don't want people to come to me because they know I have it, so they are coming for it, right? I want to give it out because, I just feel like it.
5: But you can still do that.
4: Yeah.
5: You can do that too, like even people you don't know. You can be charitable. You can give it to charity or, people that need it. You don't have to even know them.
4: You don't
5: to give it to them. So.
4: Yeah. But in this case, they said you have nobody to share it with. So, like, you have no one to
5: in
4: share
5: this world,
4: it with.
5: It's not even realistic that you have nobody to share. But like I said, if I have nobody, then that's more money for me.
4: You reach traffic lights, and there's somebody they beg you for money. So, there's definitely somebody to share it with. Yeah. Anyway, so, you can send yours to 0202222073. I have a message here from... Exhibits the Barber. He says, baddest jam town. I see you, Princess AJ. You large. Big shout's going out to you, Exhibit. It's been a minute. It's been a minute, bro. I hope you're good. This one from Nanesi says, success feels empty when there's no one to laugh with, no one to call at 2 a.m., no one who's proud of you. Money, cars, they are cool, but the meaning comes from people. And I absolutely agree with you. Me, I know the person that will chop my money the most. It's good. Enyo. All right, this one from Madrid Star says, YFM is always a vibe, man. Appreciate you. He also goes on to say, Wicked Woman Crush Wednesday. Hey, why Wicked Woman? Like, bro, why? What women do you people? Leave us alone. The Wicked Woman Crush Wednesday edition of Drive on Y with your regular fam that keeps it 100. Lights are buzzing, the airways, and it is superb. Shout outs to Mary Madritza. I really want to know who this Mary person is because this guy is always giving this Mary person shout outs every single day. Every single day. Like, not even a single show goes by and then he wouldn't give Mary shout outs. Mary, whatever you are doing, keep doing it. This one from Tools says, greetings, AJ, Empress AJ. I'm listening to you. Please, me wanna... Wait, yo. When you people text me in patois, you got to give me a little heads up. Says, please, me wanna wishes, me love and baby mama. Hannah McCarthy, a happy birthday to her. Telling her I love her so... Wait, what do you mean by you loved her? You love her so much? For coming to my life with two baby girls. It's my pleasure to wish her more happy returns. Please play her some... What? It's your birthday song. Oh, Shatawale, SM for life. SM, it's your birthday song. On my way from work, Tools inside Ashaiman, Laku downside, repping Ashaiman. So, happy birthday to your baby mama or your wife. Your baby mama, Hannah McCarthy. I'm sure your two girls have a wonderful mother in her. So, we got you on the birthday wish, baby boy. This is Birthday by Shatawale.

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featuring Kim Promise. Hey, what's good? B for Bona, Waku Bona. It's been a minute, bro. Where you at, bro? Holla at your girl, bro. Now we have about 5 minutes to get into the final hour of the show. If you just joined us, you're late, very, very late. But still, you know what? We still got 1 hour more to entertain you. So yeah, it's good to be here with YFM. You know what I'm saying? 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Song in the background, B for Bona featuring Kim Promise, My Girl. Killer on the beat, just a girl. Tie up on my finger down a billboard. Flip up on the bills on top. All right, let's go for a quick break and then go around the world with the BBC. I'll be back with some more music with the baddest DJ, DJ Kess, so don't you touch that dial. It's the drive of your life with your girl, Princess AJ. I'll be right back after this.

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